0: position at the White House finally realized Oman was needed. Just when a mass of Chinese troops popped up in Chuzi Reserve to ruin this grand plan of heading north. We're heading home now.
1: I don't think these Chinese soldiers can match us.
0: Their military works are thicker than my son's history books. But now we're fighting them from both sides. You better pray to God they don't show us down live.
1: That's not what I came here to hear, Colonel.
0: I heard you were drifter before you joined up. General Smith always have some foresight. He built a road on the left bank as he pushed north. And now, he's our lifeline.
1: Give me your orders, sir.
0: Given the current battle settlement at the Chuzi Reserve, the White House cannot take risks anymore with our 1st Marine Division. General Smith has decided to assemble all troops at Yundamni and advance southward to Hungaruri. Then cross Kotori and push to the coast. Your 3rd Battalion will be spread out, and you need to secure a hill 4090.2 while moving to the Dead Eagle Ridge 5090 at the fastest speed.

0: if we occupy the high ground, we won't be able to have any heavy artillery.
1: That's why you need to lead the remain of your battle line to attract enemy's firepower on both sides of the road.
0: Is that really necessary, Colonel?
1: Follow orders! If the headquarters take more hits, that'll be the greatest disgrace. Damn it! I'm warning you. If I catch you drinking on the battlefield again, I'll send you straight to court martial.
0: I assure you, Colonel, my mind is clear, and this goddamn tumor reminds me every day. The only thing that's waiting for me is the grave, Colonel.

0: What's going on, Lieutenant Colonel Ivy?
1: The commanders are in a hurry to go home for Christmas, stuffing their heads in their kids' stockings.
0: What does that mean?
1: They've decided to retreat.
0: Retreat? Where are they heading?
1: Straight to hell.
2: All right, let's go!

0: 隐蔽，没有命令不许开枪。
1: Lieutenant, got a message. General Smith is area team wounded. Haguru, where he's at, is surrounded by Chinese. We've lost his cover fire.
2: How the hell did these Chinese get that far away without being spotted by our spy plane? Any word from our scouts we sent out east?
3: Not yet, Lieutenant. We can't reach them on radio, but we heard gunfire to the east.
2: Hopefully this commotion will bring in even more Chinese troops from the east. The second we spot them, we gotta push them right into our trap.
1: Yes, sir.
2: Well, this is a grave that Colonel Ivy and I set up for them. Any news from him? The Colonel?
3: They're still moving south from the north line, but the Chinese occupy the high ground on both sides of our march.
2: Unfortunate.

0: 我们这儿有一个叫秦连长的，秦连长，要能活着再见，我一定给你们备几瓶好酒。哼，
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0: 行，几瓶都行。
2: How long is it going to take to fix?
3: It will take some time, Colonel. The power system has been damaged.
2: God damn it. Hurry it up. Damn it.
4: Sir, hold on. The place is swarming with Chinese.
2: Do I look like I'm afraid? My enemies all died in Okinawa.

0: Lieutenant!
1: Damn it, Sergeant. How many times have I told you not to let the fire go out?
0: Lieutenant, we've lost contact with our men surrounding the village. The Chinese may have broken through.
1: Let's send someone to check it out. Immediately. Prepare our soldiers for anything. Stay sharp.
0: Yes, sir.
1: Oh, and Sergeant, one more thing. Contact the Colonel first to find out how long they will take to arrive.
0: Just spoke with Colonel Jaden Ivy. The advanced unit pushing south from Yudami was hit by the Chinese. They have difficulty moving forward.
1: Damn it. Order all our soldiers to stop resting. We cannot let the Chinese take the Dead Eagle Ridge. And stay in touch with the Air Force.
0: Sir, it's cold and slippery on the bridge. With more than 2 feet of snow on the top, it's incredibly difficult to set up fortifications.
1: God help us. Carry out the order.

0: 啊，哈
1: ！We have found something up here.
0: Colonel,
2: what's the holdup?
0: You seem to have found something. You better come and check.

0: They froze to death, Colonel.
1: Incredible. What the hell sustained their will?
0: Colonel, Captain Drayton was under heavy attack, and the Chinese are moving towards Dead Eagle Ridge. He's requesting our support, and we need to help.
1: Let's move out.

0: Sergeant, any news from the scouts?
1: No, yes, sir.
0: Get those fortifications up immediately.
1: Yes, sir.
2: Come on, guys! Fire up! Be faster!

0: for Peter. He was planning to retire and go home and start a new life and buy a fishing boat with all his savings.
1: When can we go home? It's too cold. I don't want to become a frozen stiff here.
0: I don't think we can go back home before Christmas Eve. That's for sure. I'm sick of the Chinese. I bet they will attack here.
1: You're right. We've never seen an enemy like this.
0: Come on! Don't be a coward! We have enough firepower, and we have strong defenses! And air superiority! Why are you so afraid of Chinese?
1: Okay, I just mean we should be careful. My biggest wish is to live here alive. For the past few days, pushing south from the Yundani, the Chinese on both sides of the hills have been beating us tightly. When it's dark, I can't even close my eyes. Once I hear this sentry calls, I get scared. Every time, tens of thousands of enemies were charging towards you. One down, another would follow, and hundreds down, another hundreds would fill in.
0: That?
2: Trim down the lines!
3: Hurry up! Get our boys on the war footing! We can't let the Chinese get close here!
0: Chinese attacked us after they held us back. A small group of them went south along the path. Our blockade couldn't stop them.
4: So that's why you run away?
0: The remaining Chinese fought us like mad dogs. We couldn't hold them off.
4: What about them?
0: We were too scared. But after they broke out, they didn't follow the path and go south, sir.
4: God damn it. I should have thought their goal was also Dead Eagle Ridge.
5: Everyone, prepare to fight! No one can get close!

0: may allow supplies to come back.
1: Hey, everyone. As a no soldier, this place is like a damn prison to me. I think the Chinese may be coming soon.
2: They're just committing suicide.
0: Yeah, not bad.
2: Give me some, buddy.
1: Yeah, it's tasty.

0: ourselves as soon as the planes bomb the area. We will then take back the Hydra. Move out.
1: Yes, sir.
2: Where is he? Where is he? Huh?
3: 微信空洞，快点！
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4: 所有人，快点，进空洞！

0: airstrike did not cause any casualties to them.
1: Those damn lunatics. Our fighter jets will eventually bring them down. They're not made of iron. They'll fall eventually. I've never been so angry in my life about the war. As for this damn war, I don't have any noble military ideas like Colonel Ivy. It's just a job. Those double-dealing politicians in the White House sent us here for peanuts. Without any damn scheme or plan B for China's involvement in this war. Unbelievable. I'd rather push my weed whacker and give my neighbors a free wedding service than work for these damn politicians. Unbelievable. Sergeant, keep calling planes for Hagariru.
2: Yes, sir.

0: Soldier. Our advance team has already lost more than half, sir. So what should we do now?
1: When will the colonel arrive? We abandon all the units and push them all the way here from Yadu Nili. God knows what a stupid plan. I guess they don't pay for that. We'll eliminate them all.
0: Suicide Squad, we are.
1: Dead Eagle Ridge is the spot that we must defend.
2: There is a supply here.
3: Right.
1: Remember to tally up the wounded.